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4: Promo period is on June 1, 2026 till March 30, 2027. 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
2: Promo period is on June 1, 2026 till March 30, 2027. 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

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It's exactly 9:12 in the morning. 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Ayan, dyan lamang kayo. 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

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Ang aga-aga, binigyan tayo ng kilig. Yung, so good morning once again, mga ka-Oragon, lalo na sa Legazpi at sa Daraga. Ako pa rin to, guys, si Ligaya ang umaga. Yes, it's Saturday. Today is October 10, 2026. Nakapag-check out na ba? Sabi nila kapag 10-10, dapat mag-check out. Yes, mga ka-Oragon, weather check muna tayo this morning sa Daraga at sa Legazpi as of this morning. 30 degrees Celsius pero feels like 37 degrees Celsius. Partly cloudy yan, mga ka-Oragon. Mainit, just like me. I'm so hot. Yes, mga ka-Oragon, pero by 10 a.m. to 1 p.m., may pa-showers at scattered thunderstorms tayo. 60%, 62%, up to 50% chance of rain. So, medyo basa ang ating tanghali. Yes, mainit pa rin. High of 31 degrees Celsius, mga ka-Oragon. UV is very high to extreme. 10 to 11, kaya huwag kalimutan ang payong pang araw at pang ulan. And syempre mag sa sunscreen. 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Mostly cloudy na lang by 3 p.m. onwards. 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Yes, eto na. Chicago, you're the inspiration. Stay tuned in only here on Big Double Line 90.7. 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
1: Ang Men's Wellness Center main branch ay matatagpuan sa Barangay 24, Rizal Street, Ligaspe City. 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Andyan po ako every Thursday, 1 to 5 p.m. Bukas po kami every Monday to Saturday, 8 to 5 p.m. Kita-kits po tayo.
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Gawa ng Universal Canning Incorporated.

And that's beautiful Tiffany with All This Time. Gabi, no? Lakas maka-nostalgia ng boses. But here's a fun fact about that song. Alam nyo ba, mga ka-orago, na it was actually released back in 1988 as the lead single of her second album na Hold an Old Friend's Hand. Yes, mga kauragon, here's a bigger plot twist. Si Tiffany po actually recorded a newer version of this song decades later, proving na kahit all this time, ang vocals niya pa rin po ay unmatched. Speaking of time, alright, it's 5 minutes before 1 in the afternoon and we are almost done with the first hour of our program. Ito naman na, let's talk about our crazy weather here in Bicol Region. 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Eto, but you know what mga kaurago, na just like the weather that suddenly changes from a bright sunny morning to a rainy afternoon. Eto ha, love can surpass or love can surprise us just very fast, no? One moment, talagang kompleto na, talagang sobrang husay, sobrang sarap, sobrang bait. 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Kaya naman mga kaoragon, this Saturday afternoon on our playlist, let's dive into a classic from Michael Learns to Rock for those hearts were stolen in an instant. Yan! Ito na ang MLTR with You Took My Heart Away right here on 90.7. Oragon!

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That was Chicago's You're the Inspiration. 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We all need someone who lifts us up, who makes every day brighter. Someone who is our inspiration. 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This is Too Young, only here on 90.7, Uragon.

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0: Yeah, big double eye 90.7 Radio Rago, the Gaspi, the music of wonders. Do the thing you do. Again, magandang hapon po sa mga katabi sa ating gadyaan sa Albay District Public Market. 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

0: 8 PM. Ang Means Wellness Center, Fidoran Branch, ay matatagpuan sa corner Porok Santo Niño, Rizal Street, Banwaan, Fidoran Albay, beside Fidoran West Central School. Andyan po ako every Thursday, 1 to 5 PM. 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